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Remember the lake in the moonlight. 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